but you have no love to give her. Then she gets you on her wavelength, and she lets the river answer that you've always

tree. A simple scheme for judging fate. As simple as it may be, it's more than I can take. 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